0: Nation Player.
1: So it's a big day today. Not just because it's Friday. Well, yes, just because it's Friday, and later somebody will win Make Me a Winner in the prize pot once again this week, £750,000. And it's so easy to enter. 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Calls are charged at the standard rate. It's over 18s only. All the rules for this network competition are on our website, and lines close at 5 p.m. today. 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
1: 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You must think that I'm new to this. But I have seen this song before.

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Nation Easy Radio with relaxing favourites, including Fleetwood Mac and Don't Stop on a hot, sticky afternoon. Yeah, don't stop thinking about tomorrow. I haven't stopped thinking about Sunday, when the temperatures will be a bit cooler. I'm sure we won't be the only ones relieved. What about our furry friends? Today is Take Your Pet to Work Day. So if you're not working at home, you may well have taken yours in today, as long as there's somewhere cool for them to go. A great distraction from actually having to do any work, and your colleagues will love it as well. And this is a sign of true love, because a friend of mine's got a great big fan in his bedroom to help keep him cool at night. But he noticed the other night his dog was on the floor in the bedroom struggling to keep cool. So he turned the fan onto the floor so that his pet pooch could stay nice and cool. Isn't that sweet? That's the sort of thing we do for our furry friends. Coming up at Nation Easy Radio, Vanessa Williams after Gregory Abbott and Shake You Down. Are you feeling a bit hot, Gregory? Yeah.

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If you're lucky enough to get any, that is, in the current weather. Friday the 26th of June it is. This day, 1498, the toothbrush was invented in China. And 1997, the first Harry Potter book, Harry Potter and the Philosopher's Stone, hit the shelves in the UK. The film would come out a few years later. And on the birthday list, Chris Isaak has reached a bit of a milestone. He's 70 today, and this is a wonderful song. It's The Wicked Game at Nation Easy Radio. Happy birthday, Chris.

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